0: Bulldogs in Adelaide tonight. And at the US Open, world number one Aryna Sabalenka has paused her match, telling the umpire someone is smoking weed. Cloudy with a very high chance of showers today, and we could get a thunderstorm, a top of 20 degrees. Possible showers tomorrow also reaching 20, then mostly sunny on Monday.
1: Lisa Shaw.
2: I almost think perhaps I need to give up coffee. Nah, forget it.
1: And Russell Clark. Testing. 1, 2. Good morning.
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2: Oh, Lisa, what's got you bristling this morning?
3: I often wonder what goes on, you know, late at night, the shelves, the local Coles and Woolies.
2: When they're doing that shift.
3: When they're doing their little, you know, their stacking. I wonder if they, you know, it's like that scene out of Reality Bites where they're all dancing and, you know, having a good time.

0: because I had peas last night.
1: There's a sign there that says brekkie for dad right next to her.
0: Oh, my God.
1: That's good product placement.
0: I don't even know what to say to that. You've just added too much to the story. So she was alone. And
1: someone was holding the camera.
0: Oh, someone was holding the camera. What I meant was she was alone in her lewd act.
1: Right, okay.
0: So make of that, you know, what you will. I mean, it's pretty obvious.
1: Stacking solo.
0: Yes. Yeah. So she's resigned from her role. Stacking shelves, that is, from ex-Amster.
1: No, because her numbers are probably
0: employee of the
1: up,
0: month at ex-Amster. What that girl can do with a bag of frozen peas.
1: Coles Paralowie. Oh, everyone will be rushing there.
0: Or not.
1: For their shopping. Well, some might be. The question I have is, why does the Adelaide Advertiser have an ex-hamster account? How do they get the pics? Do they write that off as an expense?
0: How the supermarket confirmed the matter was being urgently investigated. We will take a long, hard look at this incident.
1: There's a lot of fellas up in the room and just poring over every detail of this just to make sure they know exactly which
0: the
1: aisle it's
0: a buzz. And such, would you please report to the, so you can also have a look at the, we need more eyes on this this matter. Gross.
1: Jeff in the meat department, it's your turn to come and review the vision. Yeah. Okay, anyway. There you go.
0: Keep your gigs separate, people.
1: Wow. Never mind.
0: Honestly.
1: Telling people to, you know, multitask.
0: True.
1: But maybe that's not the right way to do it.

0: Gee, I tell, well, they are telling people to, you know, multitask.
1: True.
0: But maybe that's not the right way to do it.
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5: What?
3: I have peaked.
5: In what way?
3: Like, because I do a bit of writing for the newspaper called Sunday Times.
5: We read it every week.
3: We see it.
5: And online.
3: And I got a letter from an email from a lady, and she said she'd put my column on her fridge.
5: Oh,
6: that's better than the bottom of the budgie.
5: It was a joy, wasn't it? Yeah. Exactly.
3: Well, it usually goes.
5: Which one?
3: It was the one, and I wanted to talk about it with you guys because obviously it was about Father's Day. So it's Father's Day on Sunday.
5: Yeah, it is.
3: Okay. And I thought, you know what? I did a column about the questions you should ask your dad before it's too late. Now, G-Man, you just said your dad's turning 80.
6: Next year, yeah.
3: Get your pen out because I reckon this is the sort of conversation you need to have. I don't know about your situation, Lisa. Have you...
5: My dad died.
3: Yeah, mine too. So
5: bloody cancer.
3: And that's what drives me. Same with my dad.
5: Yeah.
3: I didn't have these conversations. I didn't get to ask these questions. So yeah. I don't want anyone else to miss out. So, and if it's hard, just blame Barra. Just blame me. Just say, Dad, Barra said I need to ask you these questions.
6: And he goes, what did you listen to him for?
3: That bloody idiot who wants to support the Dockers.
6: He will say, he might be on the fence with that one.
3: Okay. So start with this one. Dad, what are you most proud of in your life? Okay, just start with
6: a
3: good opener, you know, and then to get something out of it for yourself, say, where were you most proud of me?
6: If the answer is
5: enough
6: not,
5: about you, what do you think?
6: If the answer is not, well, you, then we'll go, well, what are you most proud of me?
5: a leading question, if ever I heard one.
3: Yeah, that's good, Lou. That's enough about you, Dad. Now about me. So then dig a little bit deeper. Say, is there anything you wish you'd done differently in your life? And what's been the best thing, Dad, about being a dad? And also, what's been the hardest thing, Dad?
6: Mm.
3: You know, like, and who's been the biggest influence? Because then you can see where his values came from.
6: Yes.
3: Like, would you know who's your dad's biggest influence? Was it?
6: Oh, probably his dad, my grandfather.
3: Yeah, well, that's right. More stories about the granddad
6: that's
3: as well.
6: Right.
3: What's something about you reckon I still don't understand, Dad?

0: Now, what's there something there that you think I've got it wrong? You know, what do you really like? And maybe talk about mistakes. What was the biggest mistake you ever made, Dad?
1: And you hope the answer is not you.
0: You might get a response that you don't want to hear. But and then finish with a big one. Go, Dad, what's one story from your life that I've never heard? Like, because, you know, you forget, at least, don't you, that your dad had a whole life before you were around and stuff that he did. And,
2: yeah.
0: And you never sort of go, because dads are always they're there last, aren't they? They never get asked at Christmas or whatever, hey, Dad, when you were 17, what were you doing? That's never been asked ever. You know what I mean? Dad, did you get in trouble with the police when you were younger? Or what was the wildest thing you ever did, Dad?
2: You'll be surprised. And you know what you were saying about don't wait till it's too late to have that conversation. The thing about dads of our generation is they're not notoriously known for being big speakers about anything, you know, at all, particularly,
0: exactly.
2: And about these things.
0: They don't really talk about
2: these
0: themselves.
2: Sort of things. And yet, if you wait until the very end, all of a sudden they will be forthcoming. So don't
0: exactly
2: wait.
0: Right.
2: Encourage them to do it now.
0: So you've been down that track, same as me.
2: I have, exactly.
0: That's when they start going, well, blah, blah, blah,
2: yeah,
0: blah, blah.
2: And just, you know, when we knew that there was
0: running out of time, I've got to tell you this.
2: Exactly. There's so many things I wanted to say.
0: So
2: and
0: goodly.
2: I was surprised at how, you know, he was open to the discussion and enjoyed hearing the things that, because all your life you think, oh, dads don't say much, do they? They're not like
0: that's
2: moms.
0: Such a beautiful point.
2: Yeah.
0: Because he wanted to tell
2: you
0: stuff before he ran out.
2: So you might be surprised at how, you know, sharing he is happy to be.
0: You might have to see a psychologist afterwards. There might be stuff in there that you've got to deal with as well.
2: So go over with a really nice bottle of red.
1: If I look a little rattled on Monday morning, you'll know it didn't go well.
0: Can you report back on exactly what happened?
2: Yeah, happy Father's Day to all the dads on Sunday.
0: I'm having a DNA test as well.
1: That's right. Nah, the resemblance. Pretty sure we're good there.
0: Like looking in a mirror. Is that right? Dad, that's where my hair went.
1: That's right.
0: Nah, you're a beauty.
1: Nah, no need for one of those, I don't think.
0: So,
1: that's for sure.
0: Happy Father's Day.
2: Happy Father's
0: Don't
2: Day.
0: Just buy socks and undies. Come on, have the chat.
2: Have a talk.
0: Blame Barra, blame Lise.
1: Don't worry, I will be.
0: Coffee,
2: do it.
0: A beer.
2: You might be sorry.
0: And ask him something you've never asked him before.
1: That's good.
0: Yeah, all right.

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2: Morning, Ben.
3: Good morning, guys.
4: Good morning.
3: It feels like every week these days I'm bringing you in a re-release.
2: I mean, last week was the 25th anniversary of Fast and Furious.
3: Fast and Furious. We've had a Top Gun.
4: That's
3: right. Honestly, most of them are a shameless money grab, if we're being honest.
4: Well, of course.
3: So they're tapping into our nostalgia. And at best, you go to the cinema and maybe you have a trip down memory lane. You get a reminder that these classic movies are better on the big screen than they are on your flat screen TV in the lounge room. And you forget that you've just paid $100 on movie tickets and the candy bar. But Terminator 2 Judgment Day, it hits different. Oh my gosh. So the 35th anniversary of the James Cameron blockbuster classic is so relevant today.
2: Oh my God, I feel old.
3: Like, oh
4: really?
3: My gosh.
4: I know.
3: You watch this story about the machine apocalypse and trying to prevent AI leading us all to our doom, and you're just watching it in the and just going, oh my goodness, this is a bit, bit close to home.
2: He foresaw it.
3: It is more relevant now than it was back in 1991 when it came out. It's incredible. And of course, it's iconic. Like, you've got this incredible performance by Arnold Schwarzenegger as the T-800 Terminator. In the first movie, which was a really sort of lean, brutal action film. In the second one, he's gone from killing machine to protector. It's his job to kind of save humanity, to save little Eddie Furlong, who, if we remember back to the time, he was plucked out of obscurity. I think he was in a video game arcade or something like that when James Cameron's like, you, we need you with your sort of floppy fringe to come in.
4: Yeah, he was perfect.
2: And what a life-changing moment.
3: He became sort of a 90s heartthrob.
4: Mm-hmm.
3: Look, his acting is maybe not the best, but he was only 13. Give the kid a break. You know, who could forget Linda Hamilton doing chin-ups? Doing chin-ups. And this was at a time when a lot of women in movies were either eye candy or damsels in distress.
4: Yeah.
3: Linda Hamilton was kicking butt.
4: Yeah.
3: She was a true action hero in this movie.
4: Mm-hmm.
3: And then, of course, you've got the lines. Hasta la vista, baby. I'll be back. Like, some of these are still in use today.
4: Absolutely.
3: Like, it's just absolutely legendary pop culture moment. And the action sequences, you know, you've got that truck diving off the overpass in the spillway.
2: Watching the trailer, I mean, this thing still holds up.
3: Oh my gosh. The special effects of Robert Patrick's T-1000 Terminator, the liquid metal guy. I was expecting that to look a bit janky.
4: Yeah.
3: It looks really good.
2: And the sound.
3: The Guns N' Roses, You Could Be Mine song.
4: That's right.
3: Like, there's one criticism. I think James Cameron could have used that song a bit better. Like, watching it back, I feel like today we're maybe a little bit better at incorporating those songs into action movies.
4: Mm-hmm.
3: But gosh, it's such a roller coaster. It's visceral. It moves at an incredible pace with a break every now and then from the action sequences to add some depth to the plot. And this idea that giant corporations are going to be creating AI technology, just, you know, with the best of intentions. They're not trying to do anything evil.
4: How we laugh.
3: And the bloke who's responsible for it goes, how am I supposed to know when he finds out that what his stuff is going to turn into? And she's like, oh, geez, that sounds pretty familiar.
2: And now we've got the AI droid games happening in China. Yep.
4: They're all running like that liquid guy.
3: Exactly. But the crazy thing about it is, so in this movie, like, humanity ends in this kind of like, you know, sort of nuclear fire apocalypse. Because the AI launched the nukes. In real life, in our world, it's going to happen with, like, the Earth's natural resources exhausted because we're prompting ChatGPT to imagine us at the Met Gala. Like, how embarrassing.
2: So what you're saying is, if you didn't see it
4: in 1991,
2: it's a chance to catch
3: it. Oh, my gosh.
2: You should absolutely see this
3: in 4K in the cinema. Take your kids who won't even know any of the characters, never heard of Arnie before.
2: No.
3: If you have a teen, take them to see this movie. They'll be blown away.
4: Oh, how many Nostradamus moments are you giving it?
3: Four and a half. I was amazed at how well this film aged.
4: Wow.
3: It's so good.
2: They might be hearing this music again after 35 years.
3: Yeah, so good.
2: Quite possible. Thanks, Ben.
3: Thanks, guys.
2: We'll catch you with something new next week.
3: Hopefully.
4: Yeah.
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2: Well, there we go.
3: 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We're back on Monday with Barra and all the weekend sport. Plus, we've got tickets to Priscilla, Queen of the Desert, the musical to give away.
2: Hey, Mac is in next. Have a great weekend. And to all of the dads, have a wonderful Father's Day tomorrow. We'll see you Monday morning at 6.
0: Tonight from 6, it's time to put your party pants on.
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0: 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Gates open at 9:30am until 5pm. Increased congestion and foot traffic is expected in the area. Delays also expected on Mounts Bay Road exit from the Mitchell Freeway. Drive safely and be patient. The majors are still moving well this morning. 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It's Bailey with the latest Perth traffic on Gold 96FM.
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0: Hi there, Alana McIntyre here with the latest. It's warming up along the east coast. Fire weather warnings have been issued for Greater Sydney, where temperatures are rising and strong westerly winds are forecast. The Bureau of Meteorology says Brisbane's on track to record its hottest start to spring since 1999. Tomorrow, the mercury there will reach the mid-30s, while much cooler temperatures are expected along southern Australia this weekend, thanks to a cold front. House prices may be dropping, but it's actually harder than ever to buy a home in Australia, according to the latest data. Angus Moore from realestate.com.au says a typical household that's earning $125,000 a year can afford to pay the mortgage on just 12% of homes across the country.
2: That's the lowest we've ever seen, and that's well down from the sort of 44% that was true a few years ago in 2020.
0: Overseas, another mistrial has been declared in the US in the Lindsay Clancy murder case. Jurors failing for a third time to reach a verdict on whether the mother is criminally responsible for killing her children in Massachusetts in 2023. The 36-year-old has admitted to strangling her three children, but her lawyers argue she was suffering from postpartum psychosis. The Queensland Premier has secured a rare meeting with the US Vice President, and the Sleep Association is worried about new so-called sleep-maxing tactics that are being shared on social media, saying there's no good evidence behind them. Some influencers have been telling insomniacs to tape their mouths shut.
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0: Patrick Dangerfield led the way with 5 goals for Geelong, ending Carlton's season with a 33-point win at the MCG. Cats coach Chris Scott says the last 3 quarters were good.
4: I thought we were outplayed early in the game, but you know, without being pessimistic, we knew that there were going to be periods within the game that they would have the ascendance. Their form's been red hot.
0: And today the Swans will meet the Lions at the SCG, and then tonight the Crows are taking on the Bulldogs in Adelaide. Cloudy with a very high chance of showers today, and we could get a thunderstorm, a top of 20 degrees. Possible showers tomorrow also reaching 20, then mostly sunny on Monday.
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7: Hi there, Perth. Welcome to the weekend. Happy Saturday morning. A little on the grey side, I know, and maybe some showers around. There's a few down south at the moment, actually. This is Macca here, getting ready to play some great songs for you, though. Coming up in excess from the X album, Fabulous Phil Collins as well. And some Mondo Rock in 2 songs' time. Here's Eric and Ross from the band talking about this particular song.
8: It was sort of a story that I'd been wanting to tell for a while. 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
7: And that song from Mondo Rock is coming up after this one from Tina Turner, The Best. 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

0: Gold 96 FM with Martika and I Feel the Earth Move. Just great songs for your weekend. It's Macca here. What a game of football last night. The G absolutely packed out, rain pouring down. The Cats against Carlton. Carlton hung in there for about three quarters, then Dangerfield just went crazy, kicking five goals and a 33-point win to the Cats. And unfortunately, for the Dockers, not the outcome they wanted on Thursday night against the Hawks with that 32-point loss, but they look like they will be taking on the Cats this coming week. There's still a couple of big games to happen today. Sydney Swans and Brisbane, and also Adelaide Crows and Western Bulldogs. I'll be sitting back with a cold one and some hot chips watching that one today. Just great songs shortly with Freddie and Queen and some Bon Jovi from Slippery When Wet.
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0: 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And Jonesy and Amanda for the drive home, weekdays from 3. It's Macca here for your Saturday morning in Perth. It's a couple of minutes to 10, and this afternoon from 3, Jason Staveley's back with This Week in Music, with a reason for every song he plays. It would have been Freddie Mercury's 80th birthday this weekend, so a whole bunch of Freddie and Queen coming up as the feature artist. He will also chat to Robin and Matt Campbell from UB40, who the band are touring next May. And the Aussie Top 5 recap is playing the number ones from 1979, plus all the birthdays, anniversaries, defining moments this week in music this afternoon from 3 and tomorrow morning from 9, right here on Gold 96 FM. 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
1: 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Are you
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23: 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It is looking good apart from that. A little busy in Coburn Central, Belia Drive from Wentworth Parade. In Mosman Park Building, Stirling Highway, Glyde Street. And in Cottesloe, West Coast Highway at Eric Street. 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
1: Hi there, Alana McIntyre here with the latest. The mercury is climbing along the east coast, where record-breaking early spring temperatures are forecast. Fire weather warnings have been issued for Greater Sydney, where temperatures are expected to rise to 33 today, and strong westerly winds are forecast. While Brisbane's also heating up this weekend, it's set to reach the mid-30s tomorrow. Along the country south, it's staying much cooler thanks to a cold front. A judge has declared a mistrial in the US, with jurors failing to reach a unanimous verdict for a third time about whether Lindsay Clancy actually murdered her children. The 36-year-old has not denied strangling her three children, but her defence lawyer argues she was suffering from postpartum psychosis and she was unable to distinguish between right and wrong. District Attorney Timothy Cruz says it's been an emotional time for everyone.
2: But in the end, I bring it all back to the child victims in this case, Cora, Dawson, and Callan. This was and has always been about getting justice for those three little babies.
1: If you're a first home buyer and worried about how you're going to afford a property in Australia, you aren't alone. Even with the value of homes dropping, housing affordability rates are actually at a record low. Those earning $125,000 a year are able to afford just one in every 10 homes being sold across the nation. And Nicole Kidman has surprised fans in Sydney, the Aussie actress walking into the special screening of Practical Magic 2, saying she flew in for the surprise after walking the red carpet at the premiere in LA.
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1: Carlton's final dreams are over. Patrick Dangerfield with five goals, leading the Cats to a 33-point win over the Blues at the MCG. Geelong coach Chris Scott has praised their medical team for their work this year.
11: Had a couple of examples, even this year. Max Holmes is a perfect example. Jeremy Cameron's a good one as well, of why our players have so much faith in our medical staff.
1: This afternoon, the Swans are meeting the Lions at the SCG. Then the Crows go up against the Bulldogs in Adelaide. Cloudy with a very high chance of showers today, and we could get a thunderstorm, a top of 20 degrees. Possible showers tomorrow also reaching 20, then mostly sunny on Monday.
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25: Hi there, Perth. This is Mackie here for a Saturday morning with great songs to play. Out of the 80s, some Billy Ocean. Also going to hear from Tom Petty from his Full Moon Fever. And from the 1979 album called Regatta de Blanc, I got The Police coming up for you. Andy Summers says this is one of his favourite songs. It has a great guitar riff, and he wasn't the only one that agreed with that.
26: And the guys from A&M in the UK came down to Surrey Sound to hear what we had, and we were like, they're gonna like this. We weren't sure, but we put that on, and they just broke into these beaming smiles.
25: I can't wait to play it for you. It's up in four songs' time. But right now, The Cutting Crew, I Just Died in Your Arms. 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

0: Tom Petty, Free Fallin' on Gold 96 FM. Just great songs. Macca here for a cloudy one in Perth with showers around. Top of 20 today. Some more showers around for tomorrow, unfortunately, for Father's Day. Maybe indoor activities is what you need. Maybe you need some cooling over summer or some warming during winter. Well, we can help you out with Keep You Cool. 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

0: 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It's Macca here. Couple of minutes to 11 and back Monday morning from 6 through to 9, Lisa and Russell Barrow will be in with all the weekend sports stuff, plus tickets to Priscilla, Queen of the Desert, the musical to give away. That's in the More Music Breakfast Show. And if you were listening during the week, things got, well, not X-rated, but little blue-rated with Lisa.
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2: 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It's not Pavlov's dog, is it?
0: I think if your eyebrows are going up and down and drooling at the same time, I don't think that's counterproductive. 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
5: You might need some patience. It is busy on the Kwinana Freeway northbound from Mortimer Road merge, Anchortel Road to Rowley Road. Delays on the Mitchell Freeway at Burns Beach Road. Busy Karrinup Road westbound at Huntress Road in Innaloo. Joondalup Drive northbound at Hodges Drive. Ocean Reef Road westbound at Trappers Drive in Woodvale and Hepburn Avenue eastbound at Lilburn Road in Padbury. 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
7: I'm John Fabris. Sydney's top temps of low 30s today and southern Queensland's mid-30s tomorrow has early spring records on notice. The Bureau's Jonathan Howes watching a front track through.
8: Across the east coast, we are seeing very gusty winds leading to the elevated fire dangers. But across Victoria, Tasmania and South Australia, we are seeing a lot of rain, thunderstorms and gusty winds. We do have flood watches current for northern Victoria as well as parts of Tasmania.
7: A hearing set for near the end of the month following a mistrial for Lindsay Clancy, charged with murdering her three children in America. In the absence of a unanimous jury verdict, legal expert Carolyn Polisi telling CBS both sides will explore options.
9: The prosecution's thinking through this case. If it really is an 11-1 split, does it serve the interests of justice to move forward with the retrial, or should they think about a plea deal?
7: And Donald Trump's echoed his vice president's sentiments that the conflict with Iran isn't actually at the level of a war. The president using comparisons to make the point.
10: It's small potatoes for us. We did Venezuela and we did this. In Venezuela, we lost nobody. And this, we lost 18 people. And in Vietnam, you lost 100,000 people. And in other conflicts, you lost tens of thousands of people.
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12: The AFL finals roll on today with Sydney taking on Brisbane at the SCG. Then tonight, Adelaide hosts the Western Bulldogs in sudden death. Last night, Carlton's dream came to an end, going down to Geelong in an elimination final at the MCG. Cats coach Chris Scott admits the Blues had been hot.
13: I don't want to say too much because I don't want to give them too good a look at how we think about them, but they have some players that trouble every team.
12: Australian Cameron Myers has won the men's 1500 metres at the Diamond League event in Brussels, beating home two Olympic champions. Compatriot Curtis Marshall was third in the men's pole vault. And in basketball, the Opals have won their World Cup opener in Germany, beating Puerto Rico 70-54. That's the sport. I'm Michaela Carr.
7: Showers increasing here in Perth today, a top of 20, an overnight low of 9, then showers possible tomorrow, winds to 25 k's and a high of 20.
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18: G'day Perth, this is Macca here, ready to press play on some great songs. And it's great to have your company for this Saturday morning. An absolute banger coming up from Cold Chisel from their 20th Century out of 1984. Also some 90s Michael Jackson for you. And when I was growing up and I was at school, my teacher told me, you know, when I mentioned to him about, I want to be a radio announcer, he said, never going to happen. Similar thing happened to Pink.
19: I wanted to be successful because my principal in junior high told me I would never be shit. Like, I had the wrong reasons. And then you always say that when I get there, I'm going to get up and I'm going to win that award and I'm going to say, haha, look at me now. But by the time you get there, you're not mad anymore.
18: Yeah, it's very true. But if you do want something in life, just go for it. I got Pink coming up in three songs, but right now Don Henley from his Building the Perfect Beast. This is the Boys of Summer. Just great songs on Gold 96 FM.

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0: Gold 96 FM with Michael Jackson, Black or White, just great songs for your weekend. It's Macca here. Showery, cloudy, yeah, that's pretty much how it's looking for the weekend. Dad's Day tomorrow is going to be pretty much like that as well. If you haven't got something for Dad, you might find something for him at the Perth Boat Show. It's on at the Perth Exhibition and Convention Centre this weekend, yeah. They've got demos, they've got activities for the kids, Father's Day giveaways, maybe take him along, Perth Boat Show. Tickets at perthboatshow.com.au. All right, coming up in just a moment, just great songs on the way with some rock and good AC/DC and also some Ray Parker Jr. from this movie.
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And then in the afternoon, it's Jonesy and Amanda for the drive home. It's coming up to midday and Macca here. That's my lot. I'll catch you back on Monday at 9 when we go non-stop at 9 with ad-free music. And also give you more chances to get on that standby list as well with Keep Your Cool. You could have some air conditioning worth $20,000 total home comfort or $20,000 cash. We'll play again with Lisa and Russ.

0: 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Have a great weekend. Adam's in after the midday update with just great songs. KC and the Sunshine Band, Ice House from Man of Colours, and a song that'll get you dancing from the Bee Gees.
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16: Just a reminder, the Perth Boat Show is currently underway at the Perth Convention and Exhibition Centre. It is on until 5pm. Increased congestion and foot traffic around the area. The northbound run is under speed. Mortimer Road merged to Rowley Road and Mouse Bay Road to Hay Street. Delays on the southbound run, the Narrows Bridge to Millpoint Road. Busy Red Highway eastbound at Erindale Road in Hammersley. 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It's Bailey with the latest Perth traffic on Gold 96FM.
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18: I'm John Fabris. Early spring record temperatures in New South Wales and Queensland are set for a shake-up this weekend. Greater Sydney under a total fire ban today. The Bureau's Jonathan Howe highlighting the contrast with other states.
19: For those areas behind the cold front like Melbourne, Tasmania and South Australia, we are seeing much cooler weather and also very showery conditions as well. Not particularly cold, but a very strong temperature gradient we're currently seeing across the country.
18: One juror not siding with 11 peers resulted in a mistrial for Lindsay Clancy in the US, the 36-year-old's defence arguing she wasn't mentally responsible when murdering her three children. Legal expert Caroline Polisi telling CBS a plea deal's an option.
20: You didn't see the DA doubling down immediately, saying that they would retry these cases on three counts of first-degree murder. Perhaps cooler heads will prevail in the coming days and weeks.
18: And America's presidents described the conflict with Iran as small potatoes, endorsing his vice president's position. Its scale doesn't constitute a war. Donald Trump sharing his thoughts about their progress.
21: We have essentially taken over Iran. There's been no shooting for days. The Strait of Hormuz is taking a lot of ships. We're getting a lot of ships out of there. A lot of oil is coming out. So we're doing a great job.
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23: The AFL finals resume today with Sydney taking on Brisbane in a qualifier at the SCG. Tonight it's sudden death between the Crows and the Bulldogs in Adelaide. Carlton has exited the finals, going down to Geelong by 33 points at the MCG. Cats coach Chris Scott wasn't happy with their first term.
24: I know we had a lot of rushed behinds, but it was pretty dominant post-quarter time.
23: In tennis, Alex de Minaur's status as a top 10 player could be gone by the end of the US Open, following the Australian shock exit in the second round. And Aussie Ben Simmons has signed a one-year, $3.5 million deal with the Sacramento Kings after sitting out the last NBA season due to leg and back injuries. That's the sport. I'm Makata Carr.
18: Showers increasing here in Perth today, a top of 20, an overnight low of 9, then showers possible tomorrow, winds to 25 k's and a high of 20.
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29: Hey, it's Adam, and while I'm here on the radio, I've never been spotted out in public just yet. I mean, it's not the same case for Ivor Davis of Icehouse, though. Back in 1982, sitting in Adelaide Airport, John Oates of Hall & Oates recognised him, said how much of a fan he was, and then followed it up with a phone call 4 years later, asking to write together.
30: There was no getting out of it. He came out to Australia, brought a whole bunch of his own equipment with him. We spent about a week together in my house, and we got to the end of the week, and we had not all of the song, but I remember him standing in the doorway when he was about to go to the airport, and he said, "You promise me this, if you don't record this and put it out as a single, you will let me know, because Hall & Oates will record it and put it out as a single, and it will be a hit."
29: And oh, how right he was. Released in 87, it shot up the charts to number one here in Australia, and then number 7 in the US. It plays in 2 songs' time. Right now, Joan Jett and the Blackhearts on Gold 96 FM.

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0: 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Hey, it's Adam with you on your Saturday. $20,000 is on the line, either in the most amazing air conditioning that money can buy for your house, or in cold, hard cash. That choice, it is yours, but only if you can keep your cool and drop five things in 10 seconds when we give you a category. Practice at home, because trust me, once you're on the phone with us, the pressure comes out of nowhere. Much like the heat waves in Perth, which you can beat this summer with Ford and Doonan, calling Perth homes for over 40 years. We call it the Ford and Doonan experience, and you can call them today for a quote and have a Ford and Doonan day. Your next chance to have a crack and get on the shortlist is Monday with the More Music Breakfast Show with Lisa and Russell. And speaking of which, more great songs on the way in a tick. The Boss, Kate Bush, and Extreme all up soon.
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0: Hey, it's Adam with Just Great Songs on Gold 96FM, and I've got a confession to make. Yes, I love technology, but no, I do not think we're anywhere near where everyone thinks we are with AI just yet. I mean, hearing what happened when Russell tried talking to the voice assistant in his car, I think that kind of proves it.
1: In the end, I said, Hal, I would like to register a complaint this morning, give you some feedback on your performance. Who to? You. Who to? You. Who to? Ah, forget it.
0: It is incredible. The reaction at the end there is exactly how my wife sounds when Siri ignores her at home. The More Music Breakfast Show with Lisa and Russell is back Monday morning from 6. Barra's in to talk sport. Plus, if you're a fan of musicals, they've got tickets to see Priscilla, Queen of the Desert at the Regal Theatre all week. Just Great Songs continue in a sec with Steve Winwood and Robbie Williams up soon.
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13: Hey, it's Adam, and I still find it crazy you can listen to a song for years and not even notice the little details. 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While in the studio recording Higher Love, John J.R. Robinson got bored and started doing what all great drummers do when they're bored.
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0: 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And wouldn't it be good to know that your house is the actual coolest on the street? While everyone else is sweating bricks, there you are, middle of summer, keeping your cool. 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Nirvana and Ram Jam both on the way.
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0: That's right. And if you are struggling for an idea, Lisa may just have the option for you.
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8: Hey, it's Adam on your Saturday afternoon. Still a couple of hours to get your last minute Father's Day shopping done. We all know it. It is exactly what Dad would do. Shop at the last minute. I've got some great songs coming up, so you can turn it up to 11 with Bon Jovi and A Flock of Seagulls on the way too. Right now, here's John Mellencamp, Small Town on Gold 96 FM.

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0: 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Also on the app, Lisa and Russell's podcast. And if you missed it yesterday morning, you'll be able to catch Barra's attempt at consoling all of us Freo supporters with some stats.
1: Let me tell you this. This has happened before many times, and especially to non-Victorian teams. It happened to us when I was there at the Eagles in 91. We finished on top. We played Hawthorn at Subi, and they beat us. They beat us. We couldn't believe it. We kicked on and still made the grand final. We did lose the grand final to them later on, but Dermot and the boys did the job. The 06 Eagles, they finished on top, and they lost their first final in Perth. It's exactly the
2: and
1: same final.
2: And came back.
1: And came back.
0: I think I'll be back on the couch distracting myself with Formula One this weekend. Monday morning, Barra will wrap up the rest of the weekend sport and how it unfolds. Plus, they've got tickets to see Priscilla, Queen of the Desert, the musical, when they play a brand new game, Lisa and Russell's Stupidly Simple Quiz. 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But back in 2009 at the Rock and Roll Hall of Fame's 25th anniversary concert, Stevie Wonder broke down in tears while singing Michael Jackson's The Way You Make Me Feel only a few months after he passed. I've got one from each of them up next.
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0: Just great songs on Gold 96 FM. Hey, it's Adam on your Saturday. And coming up next, Jason Staveley. How you going?
1: I'm all right, thank you, my friend. It's an interesting day today. It's Freddie Mercury's, well, it would have been Freddie Mercury's 80th birthday today. And, I mean, it's hard to believe it was 30-plus years ago that he passed away. So young. Anyway, Freddie and Queen are our feature artists coming up on This Week in Music.
0: I'm glad you said young there, because I was born 8 months before he passed away.
1: Oh, mate, well, you are a baby.
0: Yeah.
1: Way to make me feel old. Thank you.
0: Sorry about that.
1: Classic album double this afternoon is Belladonna from Stevie Nicks. It hit number one 45 years ago in America. And Robin and Matt Campbell from UB40, father and son, who are now holding the UB40 torch high, and they are touring in May next year. I'll catch up with them for a natter as well around 3:40.
0: Well, looking forward to it. This Week in Music up next with a reason for every song we play. That's me done. I'll catch you next time.
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14: Yeah, this is the show with a reason for every song we play. You know, this weekend would have been Freddie Mercury's 80th birthday, born September 5. So Queen and, more importantly, Freddie are our feature artists this weekend. We're going to catch up with Robin and Matt Campbell from UB40 before the end of the hour. I'll play you Australia's number one song from this week in 1979. And our classic album double is Belladonna from Stevie Nicks. We'll get to that towards the end of the show. Let's start, though, with a trio from the Department of Births. Births, deaths and marriages. As always, the birth first, C.C. Peniston, born this week in 1969. Here's Finally, first up on This Week in Music at Gold 96 FM.

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0: Great songs at Gold 96 FM. There's a trio from the Department of Births, Deaths and Marriages to start this week in music. George Harrison this week in 1978 married his wife Olivia. Steve Harwell from Smash Mouth passed away back in 2023. And Cece Peniston's been celebrating her birthday.
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0: Yeah, this weekend would have been Freddie Mercury's 80th birthday. That's why we're celebrating with he and Queen as our feature artist. Here's Freddie giving us an insight into some of the pre-Queen years.
7: I spent about 4 years at Ealing School of Art, Ealing College, and I got my diploma in graphics and illustration, which I did nothing with. The only time I can actually do things, I was, okay, it's artistic and to do with album jackets or things like that and clothes, that's about all. But I mean, I was actually trained to be a sort of illustrator, which I'm glad I sort of opted out. Because I think music was exactly what I wanted to do. And, you know, when you go through college and all that, you can't, especially in those days, you can't just say, okay, I'm going to be a musician. It's a very risky business. Music at the time was always regarded as, okay, art school rejects always take on that sort of role and things. So I remember Pete Townsend actually went to that college before me. It was very sort of scary, a very risky sort of career to embark on.
0: As we remember Freddie Mercury's heavenly birthday this weekend, here's Queen on This Week in Music.

0: This Week in Music's on. Queen are our feature artist as we celebrate Freddie Mercury's 80th birthday this weekend. Brian May's got an insight into that song, I Want It All.
1: That came really from my lovely lady Anita. She came to see us at Wembley Stadium in 1986, just after I'd met her. And she walked in to the crowd, and she was the sort of most photographed woman in Britain at the time. And she walked in, and this patch of people got up and applauded her. You know, she was treated like a star when she walked into the audience. And afterwards, I said to her, "What do you think of it?" She said, "I think it's great, you know, and it's incredible to see the power you have with this huge audience." She said, "That's what I want." She said, "I want it all, and I want it now."
0: What a great story. You got Jason Staveley here. The Aussie Top 5 is coming up next hour. The number one song in Australia from this week in 1979. And that very same year gives us a defining moment next.
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13: Our defining moment comes to us this week from 1979. This week in that year, U2 released their very first record. There was only a print run of 1,000 copies done and only available in Ireland. Small, but it was beginning of something very big. Here's Edge and Bono talking about the band's early musical influences.
14: Well, I think Rory Gallagher was a big hero of mine when I was about 15, Irish guitar player. I discovered his first band, Taste. Blister on the Moon is this track that I just heard. I want to do that, learn how to play that song.
15: Then we went to see The Clash when we were 17.
14: That was
15: The Clash changed our entire life. And we were like The Clash in Baby Grows for a while. Yeah, really. I mean, you can actually see the wires. And I loved it because then I saw the Manic Street Preachers go through their Baby Grows Clash phase and they turned into a genius band too. But, you know, this band really, you know, it was rage and joy. Those two emotions. I love them both together. And very early on, we used to play Ramones songs and tell people that we had written them.
13: U2 putting out their first record this week in 1979 is a great defining moment. It's This Week in Music.
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0: This week in music, there's another addition to our list of birthdays this week. Pal Waktam, guitarist from A-ha, is celebrating, and we'll run through everybody on that list in the next couple of hours. In the next 15 minutes, we'll talk with Robin and Matt Campbell from UB40. They are touring again in May next year, supported by Soul to Soul. Then Shania Twain gives us the backstory to her Come On Over album.
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0: Just great songs at Gold 96 FM, home of the More Music Breakfast Show with Lisa and Russell. Jonesy and Amanda to help us home in the afternoon, and that's the Scorpions. Rudolf Schenker from the band is on our birthday list this week.
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0: A couple of reasons to catch up with UB40 this week. The 43rd anniversary of one of their biggest hits. But also, they're touring again in May with tickets on sale right now. Robin Campbell and his son Matt join me through the week for a catch-up. You love coming back to Australia, don't you?
2: Absolutely, yeah. We've been coming for a long time. I think 81 was the first time.
0: What is it, do you think, that audiences in Australia but around the world share when it comes to reggae music? What are the aspects of reggae music that you think are universal?
2: I just think it's good time music, you know, and generally warm weather music. People that live in warm countries tend to like reggae, you know. It's wonderful music. It's like nothing else, and it's dance music. So, yeah, people like to party to reggae, and I think that's pretty universal everywhere we go.
0: Matt, was there ever any chance that it wasn't going to be reggae and UB40 for you? Did you go through a rebellious phase of wanting or loving a different type of music?
3: I love all types of music anyway. And, you know, growing up listening to all kinds of stuff. You know, I'd never imagined being part of the band. It was never really something I'd kind of aspired to. I started working with the band about 15 years ago now. Doing management stuff.
0: Oh, brilliant.
2: Yeah, we nearly took Kate our social media, and he became our social media manager. That was how he got involved in the band in the first place. And then it kind of developed from there.
0: It's the 43rd anniversary of Red Red Wine being a number one hit. And the note that I read was that it was also a number one hit in the US, but in 1988.
2: Yeah.
0: Do you recall why there was that five-year gap?
2: Well, it was released at the same time in America, but it only got to... it hit the top 40, I think, but it got to something like number 34 or something in the charts, you know? And we just weren't having the same commercial success in America that we were having in the rest of the world. We hadn't, you know, cracked America. We were still touring there regularly, and we were playing large audiences. So we were doing well, but not getting a lot of radio exposure. So, and in those days, you had to have radio exposure to get to have a hit record, you know. But then a DJ in, I think it was Phoenix, Arizona, just randomly selected it as a golden oldie and played it, and it got an amazing response 5 years later. He then put it on his playlist and started playing it regularly. Then it became the record of the week on that station. Then the other local stations picked up on the tune, and it just kind of snowballed from there. Virgin got in touch with us and said, can we re-release Red Red Wine? It's gone kind of viral in America. And we went, yeah, why not? And then all of a sudden, we were touring America again, and we had a number one record 5 years later. It changed everything. You know, we've had other number ones since, and a lot more commercial success in America because of that hit 5 years late.
0: That's you went viral before being viral was a thing.
2: Yeah, we went viral on radio.
0: UB40's Unstoppable Tour with Soul to Soul will be here in May next year. DestroyAllLines.com for all the ticket info. 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

0: This week in music, there's Shania Twain. That don't impress me much. This week in 1999, after spending 58 weeks on the British album chart, Come On Over finally went to number one for Shania.
1: I don't have a lot of memories to share with you, if I'm being honest, because I was working like a dog and I was not able to absorb a lot of what I was accomplishing during this period. There's no way I would have known. My goal was to just get a few more singles so that I could tour without doing covers. That was my goal. Right? It wasn't to have basically the whole album's worth of songs be singles. So I had way surpassed all my expectations.
0: Yeah, Come On Over has become the best-selling country music album and the second best-selling studio album by a female artist. It's incredible. Great record. Coming up next hour, another track from our feature artist as we celebrate Freddie Mercury's 80th birthday this weekend. We'll update the latest music news and I'll play the number one song in Australia this week in 1979.
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14: This weekend would have been Freddie Mercury's 80th birthday. That's why Queen is our feature artist. There's another heavenly birthday to acknowledge before this hour is out. We'll also update the latest music news, play of the Aussie Top 5 from September 3, 1979. And as we get back to the music, it was this week in 1982 that Survivor were number one in the UK with this track from the Rocky III soundtrack. It's Eye of the Tiger. Oh, and also this week back in 2014, their lead singer Jimmy Jamison suffered a fatal heart attack and passed away. It's This Week in Music, Gold 96 FM.

0: It's This Week in Music at Gold 96 FM, home of the More Music Breakfast Show with Lisa and Russell. Listen to them first up. Wind Down in the Afternoon with Jonesy and Amanda on the way home. There's the Bee Gees, number one in America 50 years ago with You Should Be Dancing. It's also Barry Gibb's birthday this week.
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0: Feature artist. Queen and Freddie Mercury are our feature artists this weekend, as it would have been Freddie's 80th birthday.
7: Now, the most important thing to me is to be happy, to be honest, to have fun. And depending on how, whatever I do, I mean, of course, music is important to me, and because that's my life. But I mean, that's not the be all and the end all. I mean, I just, to me, happiness is the most important thing. And if I'm happy, then it shows in my work. I'll carry on as long as I write music and people want to buy it.
0: Yeah, sadly, we lost Freddie 35 years ago, back in 1991. Here's one of Queen's biggest hits with David Bowie. It's Under Pressure on This Week in Music. Under Pressure.

0: Rush of blood to the head.
1: We didn't really have a set idea of how our new record would be. All we knew is that we were listening to a lot of different music, and the new songs were kind of reflecting the way our tastes were changing, I think. We definitely didn't want to try and do the same thing again. No one has breakfast and then breakfast again. They have lunch, and we wanted lunch.
0: There you go. Coldplay's Lunch was a rush of blood to the head. It scored them the 2004 Grammy for Record of the Year with the song Clocks, and Best Alternative Album at the Grammys for the second time in a row. You got Jason Staveley here. We'll update the very latest music news for you in 15 minutes. And a little later on, get to our classic album Double, lining up two tracks from Stevie Nicks' first solo record, Belladonna.
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0: This Week in Music with Bananarama, number one in the States 40 years ago with Venus. And this week in 1998, Aerosmith picked up their very first number one single in I Don't Want to Miss a Thing from the Armageddon movie soundtrack. Their number one song here in Australia, it happened in 1989. That was Janie's Got a Gun.
1: This Week in Music News.
0: Simple Minds have announced their new album, Sacrosanct, will be released on January 29th. No doubt we'll get to hear a couple of tracks off it when they play RAC Arena on Feb 13. Miley Cyrus has also got new music on the way. She's dropped her surname, now just known as Miley. Punk pioneers The Damned are in Australia next week for a handful of East Coast shows. The band's drummer, Rat Scabies, what a great punk name, is happy to be coming back.
2: I think The Damned have been so incredibly lucky with its audience. We've always had people that were prepared to come and see us, and I don't know whether it's because of the spectacle or what, but even now it seems as if we're getting even more

0: people coming than they used to. It's quite a, it is very flattering and it's unexpected, and I'm incredibly grateful for that. Not that I'm grateful for much, but that's one of the few things that count.
1: The Songs of John Farnham's celebration concert that's coming up in 2 weeks from Melbourne will now be streamed nationally in Hoyts cinemas. It's sold out in seconds and features performances from Barnsley, Tina Arena, Human Nature, Richard Marx and many others. Barnsley's actually headlining a cracking gig at Kings Park on December 4. Tickets are on sale this coming Wednesday from Face to Face Touring for Jimmy, John Stevens, Eskimo Joe, as well as Sarah McLeod and Rick Skelton. And lastly, just a day after Rob Hurst's heavenly birthday on Thursday, the Oils announced a new live album is coming November 27th, recorded live at Selena's in 2017 at the beginning of their Great Circle reunion tour. Cannot wait for that. And now you're up to date on This Week in Music.
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0: Dug out the top five here from September 3rd, 1979. We'll get to the number

0: This week in Music's I'm the Reason for every song we play. Steve Porcaro, legend from Toto, is on our birthday list. Everybody who's been celebrating a birthday gets their moment in the sun in less than an hour. Also next hour, Belladonna from Stevie Nicks delivers a couple of big songs. It's our classic album double. And as Freddie Mercury and Queen are our feature artists this weekend on Freddie's 80th birthday, one of Freddie's solo hits on the way for you.
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22: Stevie Nicks' first solo album, Belladonna, was number one in America this week. That's why it's our classic album double. A couple of tracks from that coming up. Freddie Mercury and Queen feature artists this weekend, as it would have been Freddie's 80th birthday. One of

solo songs on the way. We'll also run through everybody in their birthday list, but this week includes Natalie Bassingthwaite from the Road Traders. Great song, this. This is Voodoo Child on This Week in Music at Gold 96 FM. Baby.

0: just great songs at Gold 96FM. You know, that song was allegedly inspired by Diana Ross and Steve Miller's fascination with her. The Steve Miller Band were at number one in America this week in 1982 with Abracadabra.
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7: Feature artist.
0: Yeah, it would have been Freddie Mercury's 80th birthday this weekend. We're celebrating with some Queen and Freddie Mercury songs. He had a couple of interesting solo projects, including some classical work in Barcelona. He did a version of The Great Pretender. Here he is talking about finding inspiration outside the walls of Queen.
8: I'm very happy with what I've achieved. There are a lot of people who think, OK, now I've done, I've got where I want to work, because I have enough money, I have success, adulation. And I look upon it and I say, well, well done, my dear. Good luck to you, then you did it yourself. And now I think I've come to a, they're not crossroads, but I've come to a sort of like another sort of phase in my life where I think I still want to keep achieving the kind of success that I have in this format. But I think, look, you know, I think now I have the time and the capacity to actually venture into areas which I would never dare, because it would like be harmful to my career or whatever. And do things where I can fall completely flat on my face. I don't want to sort of end my life just being a rock and roll star.
0: One of those projects was very different and did see him fall flat on his face was an album called Mr. Bad Guy. It came out in 1985, famous for this great song, I Was Born to Love You. It's This Week in Music.

0: This week in music, a couple of reasons to have Pink Floyd on air this weekend. Roger Waters is on our birthday list this week. And Wish You Were Here, 50 years ago, was close to spending an entire year on the UK chart. It was Pink Floyd's 9th studio album, an instant success. Kind of caught the record company on the hop. They spent most of 1976 trying to print more copies just to keep up with demand. And before that, a solo offering from Freddie Mercury, I Was Born to Love You, Australia, giving him the biggest satisfaction with that song. It was a top 20 hit back in 1985. You got Jason Staveley here, a couple of tracks from Stevie Nicks' Belladonna on the way, and another name to add to our birthday list next.
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0: 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Mark Ronson, who produced that song, is on our birthday list. Bruno Mars, who sang it, is touring Australia. In fact, kicking off his tour Feb 13 here in Perth at Optus Stadium.
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0: Our classic album double is Belladonna from Stevie Nicks. It was number one in America this week back in 1981. Here's Stevie explaining some of the backstory to this record that came after Fleetwood Mac's Tusk tour.
4: And I had a lot of difficulty dealing with that year on the road. It was very difficult for me. As you get older, you get worse pains, and it's just harder. If you get physically tired, then you get mentally tired, then you get more physically tired, and then you get more mentally tired, and you never have a chance to really rest all those powers in you that makes you who you are. So when I came off the road last year, I was so tired and so out of touch with everything in my life, my friends, my family, that I thought it's time to begin again here now. At this point, it's time for you, Stevie, to decide if you can go ahead and keep writing those songs and do all of this without this built-in family that has been surrounding you and holding you and supporting you for all these years, you know. I met someone whose name is Jimmy Iovine, who produces Tom Petty. I met them both the same day. He said, if you want to do an album, I know that you're really used to being this, like, the midnight cat queen that comes in whenever you feel like it, and you bring your satchel of all the things you do, your books, and you're all there, and you completely wreck the studio. He said, this is not how we're going to do this album. In the first place, you've only got 3 months. And in the second place, I don't want to waste my time with, like, you know, a cartoon. This is not big rock and roll. This is something you have never done before. You are not a proven solo artist in any way, shape, or form. You have been protected like the baby, little baby egg, you know, for 7 years. This is something that you have to do alone, Stevie. And if you want to do this, then I have to know that you are going to be very, very strong and very disciplined. And if you don't want to do that, if you want to be recording like you've always recorded and take months and months and months, then find somebody else, because I cannot work that way. I believed him. I was absolutely scared to death because I didn't really know whether or not I would be able to conform to this new disciplinary way of life. Not 50 people at the studio every night. All of my girlfriends were not welcome. All of my friends, you know, were not welcome.
0: It does have a very impressive list of musicians playing on this album, including Davey Johnston from the Elton John Band, Roy Bittan from the E Street Band, most of the Heartbreakers, Don Felder, Don Henley from the Eagles, of course. Let's start with Leather and Lace. Belladonna from Stevie Nicks is our classic album double on This Week in Music.

0: Just great songs at Gold 96 FM. It's This Week in Music with our classic album double, Belladonna from Stevie Nicks, which was number one in the States this week in 1981. It's, of course, Edge of 17 alongside Leather and Lace. You're Jason Staveley here. We'll run through everybody on our birthday list next.
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5: Hi there, I'm Rana Hussein. In the AFLW, the Western Bulldogs beat Sydney by 27 points. North Melbourne thrashed St Kilda by 92. And Gold Coast has defeated Port Adelaide by 3 points. In the NRL Women's Championship, the Sharks have beaten the Warriors 40-32. In the basketball, the Opals have won their World Cup opener in Germany, beating Puerto Rico 70-54. And Rose Davies has finished just shy of the medals in the women's 5,000 metres at the Diamond League final in Brussels.
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0: Happy birthday to Van Morrison. Debbie Gibson's been celebrating. Rudolf Schenker from the Scorpions. Squeezes Glenn Tilbrook. Very cool for cats, so cool for cats. 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

Grays had a birthday. As has Beyonce. He's Crazy in Love on This Week in Music.

0: That's Madonna at Gold 96 FM. Into the Groove was from the Desperately Seeking Susan soundtrack. That movie opened in British cinemas this week back in 1985. Starred Madonna and Rosanna Arquette in roles that had originally been set aside for Diane Keaton and Goldie Hawn. Now, coming up next weekend, David Bowie will be our feature artist. Going to catch up with Martin Fry from ABC. They are touring Australia in March next year. And Brian Ferry's Let's Stick Together on its 50th anniversary will be our classic album double. That's next weekend. Enjoy what's left of this one. And thank you for listening.
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0: Hello, Greg Jenner here, host of You're Dead to Me from the BBC. 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

0: 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Are you
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0: 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And now, we're turning up the pressure all over again. 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

0: 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And now, we're turning up the pressure all over again. Five things. 10 seconds. The pressure's on. 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
1: Sir Rod Stewart cancelled his concert at the very last minute. People were there. Tickets were bought. Their babysitters were...
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0: 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And now, we're turning up the pressure all over again. Five things. 10 seconds. The pressure's on. 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
22: Good morning. Taking a first check of the roads, and we have some traffic signals blacked out in Byford at the intersection of Southwestern Highway and Abernethy Road. Please slow down and give way to your right. Meanwhile, our freeways are looking fabulous. No major holdups to slow you down on the Mitchell, Kwinana or Graham Farmer Freeway. And if you're heading through the CBD, you're in

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2: Good morning, Alana McIntyre here with the latest. Both Russia and Ukraine have agreed to a three-day ceasefire as peace talks get underway in Moscow. US President Donald Trump's top negotiators have been sitting down for talks with Vladimir Putin. Ukrainian President Volodymyr Zelensky is expecting the American negotiators in Kyiv next. Temperatures are rising to the mid-30s in Brisbane today with a total fire ban declared across Ipswich and the Lockyer Valley. Hot air is moving across Queensland southeast, while gusty conditions have moved through Sydney after a hot day there, downing trees and damaging cars and power lines around Castle Hill. Five children had to be taken to hospital after bursts of wind lifted jumping castles in both New South Wales and Victoria yesterday. All the children are stable. A Qantas flight bound for Sydney has landed safely in Christchurch after suffering from a suspected engine issue. Videos shared online show flames bursting from the aircraft shortly after the plane took off from Queenstown yesterday. Loud bangs can also be heard in the valley below. And parents are being urged to ask more questions about where their children are as National Child Protection Week gets underway. The CEO of NAPCAN, Lisa Waters, says mums and dads need to think about who their kids are spending time with, regardless of where they may be.
3: When we're talking about those unregulated sectors, which can be things like dance or performing arts spaces, sporting spaces, tutoring spaces, or where are they working? You know, what safeguards are there?
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2: Lions coach Chris Fagan says they've got work to do after the Swans beat his side by 53 points in the qualifying final at the SCG. Swans coach Dean Cox says he knew they could do it even without five players due to club-imposed suspensions.
5: I still had the belief in the playing group that we were capable of putting in a performance like that.
2: While the Crows beat the Western Bulldogs by 22 points in Adelaide, booking a place in the semi-final. A possible early shower today with a top of 20 degrees. Mostly sunny tomorrow, 23 the top, then partly cloudy conditions on Tuesday, 22.
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7: Good morning. Taking another check of your roads and the freeways are travelling beautifully. No major holdups on the Mitchell, Kwinana or Graham Farmer freeway to slow you down. Keep in mind though, emergency works in Byford are affecting the intersection of Southwestern Highway and Abernethy Road. The left lane has been closed and traffic signals are blacked out. Be cautious in the area. 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
7: Good morning, Alana McIntyre here with the latest. The opposition leader says he's standing up for Australia as he pushes to put people caught burning the flag in jail. Angus Taylor has told News 24 this morning that vandalising war memorials needs to be stopped as well.
9: It is a symbol, it is part of our nation and our heritage that really matters. And I know Australians feel very strongly about this. To see it being burnt is unacceptable to most Australians. It's certainly unacceptable to me.
7: The federal opposition leader says he can't see any circumstance where he'd form a coalition with One Nation. The United States has struck three Iranian oil tankers while accusing Tehran of targeting its ships in the Middle East. US Central Command says it has permanently disabled two tankers near Karg Island and has completely destroyed a third in the Gulf. Now Iran is threatening to intensify strikes on America's Navy vessels in the region. Russia and Ukraine have agreed to a temporary ceasefire as talks get underway in Moscow. Russian President Vladimir Putin's holding talks with US envoys Steve Witkoff and Jared Kushner at the Kremlin. The American negotiators will then head to Kyiv. A manhunt is underway in Victoria after three people were seriously hurt by a man wielding an axe in Gippsland. Temperatures are rising across Queensland's southeast. Total fire bans have been declared for Ipswich and the Lockyer Valley. While damaging winds have moved through Sydney after a hot day there yesterday, downing trees and power lines.
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1: The Swans have defeated the Lions by 53 points in the qualifying final at the SCG, even without five players. Brisbane coach Chris Fagan has questioned his side's mentality.
2: No, there wasn't a lot I was happy with. We got cleaned up a centre bounce. I'm not sure what they scored in the end, but it would have been a very large number.
1: The Crows have booked their place in the semi-final after recording a 22-point win over the Western Bulldogs in Adelaide, and the Wallabies are taking on the Pumas at the moment in Argentina. A possible early shower today with a top of 20 degrees. Mostly sunny tomorrow, 23 the top, then partly cloudy conditions on Tuesday, 22.
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20: Taking a look at your roads, and we have emergency works underway in Hammersley affecting Wanneroo Road in both directions at Bissett Way. The left lane has been closed heading southbound, the right lane closed northbound. Be cautious there. We also have emergency works in Byford at the intersection of Southwestern Highway and Abernethy Road. Traffic signals are blacked out. You won't believe the amount of cars arriving at Toyota dealerships. Big cars, small cars, hybrids, EVs. You'll find the perfect car waiting. Oh, what a feeling, Toyota. It's Julia with the latest Perth traffic on Gold 96FM.
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21: Hi there, Alana McIntyre here with the latest. Donald Trump's negotiators have flown to Moscow for peace talks.